0: The Estevan Art Gallery and Museum is wrapping up another successful summer of art camps. Education and Outreach Program Coordinator Carly Garnier says all 7 weeks of camp sold out, with children ages 6 to 12 taking part in a variety of creative projects.
1: This is a long-standing tradition that we have offered the past 15 years. They were a great time. They're for kids ages 6 to 12. We offer a variety of themes and different media for the kids to work with, and they were really successful again for another year.
0: Garnier says the camps remain a popular summer tradition and help introduce a new group of local families to the gallery this year. Many topics were discussed during the latest Coffee with Council in Estevan, giving residents a chance to ask questions. Councillor Shelley Varoba says healthcare was one of the main areas discussed.
2: They had some great questions, mostly focused on healthcare, physician recruitment, different areas of where the municipality fits in for the city of Estevan with healthcare. It is a provincial issue. We do have the healthcare levy that we put on this year designated towards the MRI project. Annually, we look at the healthcare levy to see if we are going to continue with that. Again, that's where we ask for public feedback.
0: Varoba says the city's healthcare levy will also be a part of discussion as council prepares for the 2027 budget. Locals are being reminded to prioritize rail safety as local tracks can have plenty of traffic. President of Long Creek Railroad, Adrian Levar, gives his advice on navigating rural roads with rail crossings.
3: Busy time of the year, lots of other things on our minds as producers or just people driving around rural Saskatchewan. But I would have to say, whenever you see tracks, think train. You just never know when that train's coming down that track. You can pass a road 1,000 times and never see a train, and it'll be that one time that you're not paying attention.
0: Levart says they've had a few near misses and asks everyone to stay careful. The Johnny Cash Tribute Show nearly filled the Orpheum Theater in Estevan last weekend. Performer David James, who spent nearly 2 decades touring across Canada, brought his tribute act back to the city and says live music creates a connection that audiences simply can't get from recordings.
4: For an hour or two, we take people away from their problems, their worries, their, you know, and just go and have some fun, you know. And so it's fun for us and it's fun for them. And when both sides are having fun, then, oh man, it just gets crazy.
0: James says he hopes the strong turnout means he'll be back on the Estevan stage again soon.
5: Discover Estevan Sports.
0: Estevan football teams had mixed results this weekend. The U-12 Chargers led the way with a 51-14 win over the Weyburn Ravens, while the U-14 Oilers fell 49-8 to the Weyburn Falcons, and the Estevan Elects were shut out 42-0 by the Green Owl Griffins. Oilers head coach Kelly Gurn says they will focus on special teams ahead of their final regular season game. The Southeast Viragos girls football team fell to Yorkton Saturday, but head coach Matthew McGilvery saw positives in how his team responded after a tough opening half.
6: So the Yorkton jumped out to a pretty hefty first half lead. We adjusted the halftime and had a pretty decent second half. So like I said, Yorkton's a good team. So we lost 57-34, but overall we had a pretty good half.
0: The Viragos will have something to build on as they prepare for their next game against Swan River.
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0: Tonight's going to be partially cloudy and a low of 8. Tomorrow's going to be mainly sunny with 30-kilometer winds and a high of 22. And tomorrow night's going to be partially cloudy with 20-kilometer winds and a low of 7. For your local 5-day forecast, you can visit discoverestevan.com.
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0: 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Discover Estevan weather.
5: Tonight's going to be partially cloudy and a low of 8. Tomorrow's going to be mainly sunny with 30 kilometer winds and a high of 22. And tomorrow night's going to be partially cloudy with 20 kilometer winds and a low of 7. For your local 5-day forecast, you can download our Discover Estevan app.
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7: Tonight's going to be partially cloudy and a low of 8. Tomorrow's going to be mainly sunny with 30 kilometer winds and a high of 22. And tomorrow night's going to be partially cloudy with 20 kilometer winds and a low of 7. For your local 5-day forecast, you can download our Discover Estevan app.
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1: It's Monday, September 28th, and hopefully you're having a good day so far. A local rail official is sharing a timely safety reminder for rural roads. Local football teams saw mixed fortunes on the field this weekend, and after a chilly day, it's going to get a little warmer for the rest of the week. For Discover Estevan News, I'm Vincent Dupuis. Summer art camps at the Estevan Art Gallery and Museum continue to draw strong interest from local families. Education and Outreach Program Coordinator Carly Garnier says every camp filled up this year, offering both full days and half day options for children.
2: It's nice to keep your kids busy meeting new friends, getting to be creative. We play fun games at our camp. We have a big water fight in one of our camps outside. We do lots of outside time throughout the day. So it's just a nice summer tradition.
1: Garnier says many children return year after year, making the camps a regular part of their summer routine. Infrastructure was a major topic during Coffee with Council, with residents asking about roads and projects around Estevan. Councillor Shelley Varoba highlighted work on Nicholson Road and King Street, saying the city has found ways to use new technology and grants to reduce project costs.
3: And when we talked about tooting the city's horn, those are projects that came up and there were sections going to be done on Nicholson in the past and they were on the radar. And then this year, using the new technology, we were able to do a large portion of Nicholson for a fraction of the cost of what it would have cost if we did it the old-fashioned way with digging up the entire street.
1: Varoba says the city will continue looking at grants and new innovations when planning infrastructure work. Rail safety is a crucial part of rural living, with local short lines navigating the southeast. With infrequent trips being made, president of Long Creek Railroad Adrian Levart says people should watch for the unexpected.
4: With Long Creek Railroad, we've had some close calls. We have three major highway crossings here in this area and many rural crossings. We've noticed that people don't expect to see a train out in the country on a short line, and it catches them by surprise.
1: Activity tends to pick up in the fall as more farmers are looking to move crops. The Johnny Cash Tribute Act Outlaw Country is praising the support he received during a near sold-out show in Estevan at the Orpheum Theater last weekend. David James performed at the theater as part of a shortened Saskatchewan tour and says smaller venues often create some of the most memorable performances because of the close connection with the audience.
5: Some of my best performances are very intimate in smaller theaters. I've only done a few huge shows over the years, and I'm looking forward to maybe rising into that. But yeah, you lose that close contact with the crowd, that symbiotic thing that happens.
1: James says the warm welcome from local fans made the stop one of the highlights of the tour.
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1: Tonight's going to be partially cloudy and a low of 8. Tomorrow's going to be mainly sunny with 30-kilometer winds and a high of 22. And tomorrow night's going to be partially cloudy with 20-kilometer winds and a low of 7. For your local 5-day forecast, you can visit discoverestevan.com.
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4: Tonight's going to be partially cloudy and a low of 8. Tomorrow's going to be mainly sunny with 30 kilometer winds and a high of 22. And tomorrow night's going to be partially cloudy with 20 kilometer winds and a low of 7. For your local 5-day forecast, you can download our Discover Estevan app.
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7: Tonight's going to be partially cloudy and a low of 8. Tomorrow's going to be mainly sunny with 30-kilometer winds and a high of 22. And tomorrow night's going to be partially cloudy with 20-kilometer winds and a low of 7. For your local 5-day forecast, you can download our Discover Estevan app.
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2: Today is Monday, September 28th, and hopefully you're having a great day so far. Rail traffic remains active, and new advice aims to keep motorists alert. Coaches are looking ahead after a weekend of highs and lows for Estevan squads, and a mild stretch is on the way, but changing conditions can make for a breezy couple of days. For Discover Estevan News, I'm Vincent Dupuy. The Estevan Art Gallery and Museum is already looking ahead after another busy summer camp season. Education and Outreach Program Coordinator Carly Garnier says 7 weeks of camps were offered this year, with support from the Community Initiatives Fund helping to keep the programs affordable.
3: Because of the Community Initiatives Fund and the City of Estevan, we're able to offer our camps at an extremely low rate, and that makes it accessible for families. And again, it's really important for people that are looking for activities for their kids to be in when they're off school that are affordable.
2: Garnier encourages the residents to follow the gallery online for updates on upcoming Halloween-themed programs and other events throughout the year. Library funding and community engagement were discussed during Coffee with Council. Councillor Shelley Varoba says the city provides annual funding through the library levy while also considering a third-party grant for programming. The latest session also includes Councillors Kirsten Walliser, Brian Johnson, and Tom Mouse answering questions from residents.
4: And we just encourage people to come out and have your voice heard. The one lady that spoke today brought questions from about 3 or 4 different people. So even if you can't come, forward your questions on to someone who can, and we'll hopefully answer them for you. It's nice to have community engagement in any way we can.
2: Varoba says the city plans to continue Coffee with Council sessions as part of its community engagement efforts. It's important to be ready for trains on rural roads across the southeast this fall. President of Long Creek Railroad Adrian Levart reminds people that even if trains are moving slowly, it can take them a while to stop.
5: They can't slow down, and so a lot of times they're having a visual and they'll see someone coming and they can't slow down. They can't get it stopped. And we've had some close calls and, you know, had to apply emergencies more than once. And that's something you just never want to do.
2: Levart says most of their trains move at around 10 to 20 miles per hour. Fans of classic country music packed the Orpheum Theater in Estevan last weekend for a Johnny Cash tribute concert. Alberta performer David James says that performing live is much more impactful than just listening to the music at home.
6: Get a whole bunch of people and all that energy, all that love for the music, and then we have it back, and it just, yeah, it makes it so much more special than watching a concert on TV or listening to a regular album live. It's just, there's something to it. There's so much more to it.
2: James says that shared energy between performers and audiences is what keeps live music special.
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2: Tonight's going to be partially cloudy and a low of 8. Tomorrow's going to be mainly sunny with 30-kilometer winds and a high of 22. And tomorrow night's going to be partially cloudy with 20-kilometer winds and a low of 7. For your local 5-day forecast, you can visit discoverestevan.com.
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5: Tonight's going to be partially cloudy and a low of 8. Tomorrow's going to be mainly sunny with 30-kilometer winds and a high of 22. And tomorrow night's going to be partially cloudy with 20-kilometer winds and a low of 7. For your local 5-day forecast, you can download our Discover Estevan app.
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4: Tonight's going to be partially cloudy and a low of 8. Tomorrow's going to be mainly sunny with 30-kilometer winds and a high of 22. And tomorrow night's going to be partially cloudy with 20-kilometer winds and a low of 7. For your local 5-day forecast, you can download our Discover Estevan app.
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1: Happy Monday, everybody. It is September 28th. More trains are moving through the region and what drivers should keep in mind. A big win and a pair of tough losses highlight a busy weekend for Estevan football. And after today's rainy day, we're looking forward to sunshine for the rest of the week. For Discover Estevan News, I'm Vincent Dupuis. The Estevan Art Gallery and Museum is wrapping up another successful summer of art camps. Education and Outreach Program Coordinator Carly Garnier says all 7 weeks of camp sold out, with children ages 6 to 12 taking part in a variety of creative projects.
2: This is a long-standing tradition that we have offered the past 15 years. They were a great time. They're for kids ages 6 to 12. We offer a variety of themes and different media for the kids to work with, and they were really successful again for another year.
1: Garnier says the camps remain a popular summer tradition and help introduce a new group of local families to the gallery this year. Many topics were discussed during the latest Coffee with Council in Estevan, giving residents a chance to ask questions. Councillor Shelley Varoba says healthcare was one of the main areas discussed.
3: They had some great questions, mostly focused on healthcare, physician recruitment, different areas of where the municipality fits in for the city of Estevan with healthcare. It is a provincial issue. We do have the healthcare levy that we put on this year designated towards the MRI project. Annually, we look at the healthcare levy to see if we are going to continue with that. Again, that's where we ask for public feedback.
1: Varoba says the city's healthcare levy will also be a part of discussion as council prepares for the 2027 budget. Locals are being reminded to prioritize rail safety as local tracks can have plenty of traffic. President of Long Creek Railroad, Adrian Levar, gives his advice on navigating rural roads with rail crossings.
4: Busy time of the year, lots of other things on our minds as producers or just people driving around rural Saskatchewan. But I would have to say, whenever you see tracks, think train. You just never know when that train's coming down that track. You can pass a road 1,000 times and never see a train, and it'll be that one time that you're not paying attention.
1: Levart says they've had a few near misses and asks everyone to stay careful. The Johnny Cash tribute show nearly filled the Orpheum Theater in Estevan last weekend. Performer David James, who spent nearly two decades touring across Canada, brought his tribute act back to the city and says live music creates a connection that audiences simply can't get from recordings.
5: For an hour or two, we take people away from their problems, their worries, their, you know, and just go and have some fun, you know. And so it's fun for us and it's fun for them. And when both sides are having fun, then, oh man, it just gets crazy.
1: James says he hopes the strong turnout means he'll be back on the Estevan stage again soon.
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1: Tonight's going to be partially cloudy and a low of 8. Tomorrow's going to be mainly sunny with 30-kilometer winds and a high of 22. And tomorrow night's going to be partially cloudy with 20-kilometer winds and a low of 7. For your local 5-day forecast, you can visit discoverestevan.com.
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2: Tonight's going to be partially cloudy and a low of 8. Tomorrow's going to be mainly sunny with 30 kilometer winds and a high of 22. And tomorrow night's going to be partially cloudy with 20 kilometer winds and a low of 7. For your local 5-day forecast, you can download our Discover Estevan app.
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6: Tonight's going to be partially cloudy and a low of 8. Tomorrow's going to be mainly sunny with 30-kilometer winds and a high of 22. And tomorrow night's going to be partially cloudy with 20-kilometer winds and a low of 7. For your local 5-day forecast, you can download our Discover Estevan app.
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4: Tonight's going to be partially cloudy and a low of 8. Tomorrow's going to be mainly sunny with 30-kilometer winds and a high of 22. And tomorrow night's going to be partially cloudy with 20-kilometer winds and a low of 7. For your local 5-day forecast, you can download our Discover Estevan app.
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4: Tonight's going to be partially cloudy and a low of 8. Tomorrow's going to be mainly sunny with 30-kilometer winds and a high of 22. And tomorrow night's going to be partially cloudy with 20-kilometer winds and a low of 7. For your local 5-day forecast, you can download our Discover Estevan app.
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3: Tonight's going to be partially cloudy and a low of 8. Tomorrow's going to be mainly sunny with 30 kilometer winds and a high of 22. And tomorrow night's going to be partially cloudy with 20 kilometer winds and a low of 7. For your local 5-day forecast, you can download our Discover Estevan app.
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6: Tonight's going to be partially cloudy and a low of 8. Tomorrow's going to be mainly sunny with 30-kilometer winds and a high of 22. And tomorrow night's going to be partially cloudy with 20-kilometer winds and a low of 7. For your local 5-day forecast, you can download our Discover Estevan app.
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5: Tonight's going to be partially cloudy and a low of 8. Tomorrow's going to be mainly sunny with 30 kilometer winds and a high of 22. And tomorrow night's going to be partially cloudy with 20 kilometer winds and a low of 7. For your local 5-day forecast, you can download our Discover Estevan app.
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3: Tonight's going to be partially cloudy and a low of 8. Tomorrow's going to be mainly sunny with 30-kilometer winds and a high of 22. And tomorrow night's going to be partially cloudy with 20-kilometer winds and a low of 7. For your local 5-day forecast, you can download our Discover Estevan app.
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3: Tonight's going to be partially cloudy and a low of 8. Tomorrow's going to be mainly sunny with 30-kilometer winds and a high of 22. And tomorrow night's going to be partially cloudy with 20-kilometer winds and a low of 7. For your local 5-day forecast, you can download our Discover Estevan app.
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2: Tonight's going to be partially cloudy and a low of 8. Tomorrow's going to be mainly sunny with 30 kilometer winds and a high of 22. And tomorrow night's going to be partially cloudy with 20 kilometer winds and a low of 7. For your local 5-day forecast, you can download our Discover Estevan app.
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6: Tonight's going to be partially cloudy and a low of 8. Tomorrow's going to be mainly sunny with 30 kilometer winds and a high of 22. And tomorrow night's going to be partially cloudy with 20 kilometer winds and a low of 7. For your local 5-day forecast, you can download our Discover Estevan app.
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2: Tonight's going to be partially cloudy and a low of 8. Tomorrow's going to be mainly sunny with 30-kilometer winds and a high of 22. And tomorrow night's going to be partially cloudy with 20-kilometer winds and a low of 7. For your local 5-day forecast, you can download our Discover Estevan app.
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2: Tonight's going to be partially cloudy and a low of 8. Tomorrow's going to be mainly sunny with 30 kilometer winds and a high of 22. And tomorrow night's going to be partially cloudy with 20 kilometer winds and a low of 7. For your local 5-day forecast, you can download our Discover Estevan app.
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5: Tonight's going to be partially cloudy and a low of 8. Tomorrow's going to be mainly sunny with 30 kilometer winds and a high of 22. And tomorrow night's going to be partially cloudy with 20 kilometer winds and a low of 7. For your local 5-day forecast, you can download our Discover Estevan app.
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4: Tonight's going to be partially cloudy and a low of 8. Tomorrow's going to be mainly sunny with 30-kilometer winds and a high of 22. And tomorrow night's going to be partially cloudy with 20-kilometer winds and a low of 7. For your local 5-day forecast, you can download our Discover Estevan app.

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1: Tonight's going to be partially cloudy and a low of 8. Tomorrow's going to be mainly sunny with 30-kilometer winds and a high of 22. And tomorrow night's going to be partially cloudy with 20-kilometer winds and a low of 7. For your local 5-day forecast, you can download our Discover Estevan app.
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3: Tonight's going to be partially cloudy and a low of 8. Tomorrow's going to be mainly sunny with 30-kilometer winds and a high of 22. And tomorrow night's going to be partially cloudy with 20-kilometer winds and a low of 7. For your local 5-day forecast, you can download our Discover Estevan app.
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6: Tonight's going to be partially cloudy and a low of 8. Tomorrow's going to be mainly sunny with 30-kilometer winds and a high of 22. And tomorrow night's going to be partially cloudy with 20-kilometer winds and a low of 7. For your local 5-day forecast, you can download our Discover Estevan app.
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1: We have the latest from the Estevan City Council. A recent poker tournament was held in Estevan, and as temperatures drop, flu season approaches. I'm Scott Bolton. The defense called Taylor Japp to testify Monday in a second-degree murder trial. Discover Estevan's Lois Fever has more from court.
2: Taylor Japp is facing a second-degree murder charge in the April 2024 death of Brianna Hayes. He testified about his interactions with Tyler Shaw on Monday, saying he considered killing Shaw at an abandoned property but could not do it. Japp also testified that he later offered Brandon Gibson $30,000 to kill Shaw. More details to follow as cross-examination starts today.
1: Two Estevan Brewers baseball teams were recognized by City Council last night after capturing provincial championships this season. The U13 AA Brewers, coached by Dave Wozinski, went undefeated at provincials hosted in Estevan, while the U15 AA Brewers followed up a league title with a provincial championship on home turf.
3: We had four exhibition games, which we went undefeated against Weyburn and Cardiff, and then undefeated 5-0 in provincials, which we hosted here in Estevan.
1: Council congratulated both teams for bringing provincial titles back to Estevan and representing the community with pride. The Royal Canadian Legion in Estevan hosted its latest poker tournament Sunday, bringing players together while raising money for local causes. Legion Branch 60 President Frosty Forrest says the monthly events help to fund support for veterans and community organizations, while giving participants a chance to enjoy some friendly competition.
4: It's the money we raise from that, of course, contributes to what we're able to do in the community, and that's why we do these things.
1: The Legion plans to hold its next poker tournament on October 25th. As temperatures begin to drop and flu season approaches, health officials are reminding families that simple hygiene habits can help limit the spread of illness. Dr. Ashok Chetri is a medical health officer with the Saskatchewan Health Authority.
5: Hand washing is a very simple thing, but yet very powerful thing, you know, especially before eating, after using washroom, which are the very basic thing. But, you know, that's a really key point, you know.
1: Chetri says families can take other steps to reduce the spread of germs, including cleaning high-touch surfaces and making sure children get enough sleep.
0: Discover Estevan Sports.
1: The ECSLX senior boys volleyball team brought home a tournament title from Swift Current after finishing the weekend with a 6-1 record. Head coach Mike Fisher said the biggest takeaway was the team's growth. As they rebounded from an early loss to Strathmore, defeated Lloydminster in the semifinal, and then beat Strathmore in straight sets in the championship match. The Weyburn Goldwings opened the 2026-27 U18 AAA season with a split against the Prince Albert Northern Bears over the weekend. Goldwings rolled to a 5-0 shutout victory in the opener, with five different players scoring goals. Taylor Schnurr led the attack with 4 points, while Estevan's Caitlin Barassa added a shorthanded marker in the win. Tila Boyd stopped all 27 shots she faced for the shutout. Kaylee Keaton and Harbour Jans scored for the Goldwings, who now sit in 1-1 heading into a pair of games next weekend against the Valford Sharks. Stay connected, stream us anytime and anywhere by downloading the Discover Estevan app.
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1: 22 today with some fog before clearing up to a few clouds. Tomorrow 15 with a few clouds sticking around. After that, all clear. Thursday 15, Friday and Saturday both 17. 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

0: is Zara Larson, starting things off this morning with Midnight Sun on Sun 102. And as far as the sun is concerned, it's supposed to be out around 6:48 a.m. here. So in around 40 minutes. And yeah, will we see it? Hard to say. A little misty here this morning. Visibility is down to around 4 kilometers. It's 6 degrees with breeze. Looking at a high of 22 on the day. And it sounds like the wind could pick up by the afternoon. We'll have more on that coming up in about 10 minutes with a look at the weather with Scott. And yeah, quite a bit to cover here this morning. We'll be wrapping up the Perfect Pet Contest. We also have another Tuesday tip interview with the Estevan Police Service Community Engagement Officer, Constable Danielle Stephanie. And this is going to be one that may shock parents out there, as we're going to be talking about helmet rules, e-bike rules, e-scooter rules for young ones. What are the rules? We're going to find out in the next hour, just after the 7:30 news. And yeah, of course, we have more of today's best music on the way. That'll be Ariana Grande with Twilight Zone coming up next.
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Tuesday morning, this is Daniel Esplin back with you on Sun 102. And we got quite a bit going on here this week. We'll give you an update on that in just a moment as well. Scott's got an update on the weather coming up after the Chainsmokers with Coldplay. Something just like this.

0: Someone or two, today's best music. There certainly is quite a bit to keep you busy here this week. Just taking a look at the Murray GM Community Events page at discoverestevan.com. Tomorrow at the Souris Valley Museum, starting at 11, they're doing a National Day for Truth and Reconciliation lunch as well. The Arts Council at 1:30 over at the Art Room at the Leisure Center are putting something on for the young ones. Young Artist Art Club Ribbon Beaded Mobiles and Dragonfly Art. That sounds like it'll be a lot of fun. Thursday, bingo's going down at the Royal Canadian Legion here in Estevan. And then on Saturday, there's a show and shine on Kensington once again. Plus, Southeast Advocates has their Taste of the Nations event they'll be putting on. And I went to that last year and just had the greatest time ever. The food was delicious. The mariachi band was, seeing them was something that I actually had on my bucket list. And so, yeah, I assume this Saturday it's going to be a great event once again over there at Southeast College. We got all the details with the Murray GM Community Events page at discoverestevan.com. Bruins, Bears have home games as well. And if you know of anything happening, make sure you tell us all about it. Get it posted up there so the rest of the community can know as well. So there you go. As far as the weather this week is concerned, today will be windy. The rest of the week should be decent. Scott will have more on that in a moment. We also have Miley Cyrus on the way with her latest single, Bass Persuades.
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3: A bit of fog this morning that should clear out later today with a few clouds, 22. 15 with a few clouds on Wednesday. After that, all clear, Thursday 15, Friday and Saturday both 17. 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
1: The Gold Wings had a successful start to their season. Taylor Jamp testified in his second-degree murder trial, and a poker tournament was held in Estevan over the weekend. I'm Scott Bolton. Taylor Jamp took the witness stand Monday after being called to testify by his defense lawyers in a second-degree murder trial. Lois Fever has the latest for Discover Estevan.
2: The trial centers on the April 2024 death of Brianna Hayes. Taylor Jap told the jury he had a .45-caliber handgun while traveling with Tyler Shaw and later took it out at an abandoned property because he was thinking about killing Shaw. He said he ultimately could not go through with it and later offered Brandon Gibson $30,000 to kill Shaw. Taylor Jap's cross-examination begins today.
1: Estevan City Council has approved the next step in pursuing funding for Paradigm Transit Service. City Manager Jeff Ward outlined results from a public survey that found interest in expanded service, including more operating days and increased frequency.
3: But it looks like there is some interest on more frequency and more dates. The next step would be to apply for a funding application for a federal fund for potential funding to work with this program.
1: The application does not commit city funding, but could help secure federal funding for Paradigm Charter. Cards were on the table at the Royal Canadian Legion in Estevan last weekend, as dozens of players took part in a Texas Hold'em poker tournament. Branch 60 President Frosty Forrest says the event is one of several fundraisers the Legion uses to support veterans programs and community groups throughout the year.
4: We're working very hard to remain relevant in the community. It's very easy to lose a nonprofit, so it's important for us and for me personally as a son of a veteran. It's so important that we continue to do things that we're able to help our veterans through their issues too.
1: Forrest says events like poker tournaments, steak suppers, and live shows help the Legion continue its community support efforts. With flu season approaching, health officials are reminding families that simple hygiene habits can help limit the spread of illness. Hand washing is one of the ways children can help reduce their exposure to germs at school.

0: along with other everyday habits that support their health. Dr. Ashok Chetri is a medical health officer with the Saskatchewan Health Authority.
1: Regular wiping down their high touch surfaces and make sure the kids are getting enough sleep. Sleep is a very powerful medicine, you know, so a well-rested immune system can handle lots of exposure better.
0: The fall immunization program will begin in the coming weeks.
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0: The Elects posted a 6-1 record and captured the tournament championship in Swift Current. Head coach Mike Fisher says the team experimented with different lineups Friday, then showed major improvement Saturday by rallying past Lloyd Minster in the semifinal before defeating Strathmore in two sets in the final. It was a successful start to the season for the Weyburn Gold Wings, despite settling for a weekend split in Prince Albert. The Gold Wings opened with a dominant 5-0 win over the Northern Bears. Kaitlin Barassa of Estevan scored a shorthanded goal, while Taylor Schnurr put up 4 points and goaltender Tila Boyd earned the shutout. Prince Albert responded in Sunday's rematch, edging Weyburn 3-2. Kaylee Keenan and Harbour Jans found the back of the net for the Gold Wings. The team returns to action next weekend when they travel to Balfour for a 2-game set with the Sharks. Stream us anytime from anywhere. 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
2: Discover Estevan weather.
0: 22 today with some fog before clearing up to a few clouds. Tomorrow, 15 with a few clouds sticking around. After that, all clear. Thursday, 15. Friday and Saturday, both 17. If it's news, sports, or weather, you can find it all on the Discover Estevan app.
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Combs and Fast Car right here on Sun 102. Outside, it is still 6 degrees with breeze and misty. Looking at a high of 22 on the day. And it should be nice and sunny at some point. We'll have more on that coming up with Scott and a look at the weather after Carly Rae Jepsen with Curiosity. Break a bone, got me on my knees, you break my heart.

0: I'm going to be curious to find out who we have as the September Perfect Pet Contest winner here this morning. We actually have 34 contestants that you can go check out right now with an article we have up over at discoverestevan.com. You can actually find the link with the Perfect Pet page there. And yeah, we pretty much went through all of the pets, highlighting them here through the month, besides the last few that are at the bottom. So you'll definitely want to check that out. I'm loving the picture of Ryder, a former Perfect Pet winner, hanging out in a little bit of an SUV. We also got Duke dressed up like a cowboy. Apollo's got some interesting photo effects going on, hanging out under a sun catcher or something. Spot's got his tongue out. I think that's probably my favorite picture that has been submitted. And Hazelbug looking super cute with a bow on her head. So yeah, 34 entries for September, but there can only be one winner of the $50 gift card and only one pet that will be named the September Perfect Pet. So go check them out. Let us know who you think should get the big win here this morning. And in the 8 o'clock hour, we'll let you know who we have as our winner.
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5: Today it'll be 22 with some fog earlier this morning, then moving into a mix of sun and cloud. 15 tomorrow with a few clouds. After that, all clear. Thursday, 15, 17 on Friday and Saturday. I'm Scott Bolton, and for everything weather, download the Discover Estevan app.
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0: That was Alex Porat kissing you on Sun 102. Outside, we should see the sun coming up right away, though it is still a little misty out there this morning. 6 degrees with a breeze. We're looking at a high of 22 on the day. And at some point, the wind will probably pick up as well. Nothing crazy, but enough that you'll notice it. The rest of the week is looking pretty decent, too. And we'll have more on that at the top of the hour with Scott in your news, weather, and sports. As well, in the next hour, Constable Daniel Stephanie with the Estevan Police Service, our community engagement officer, will join the show for Tuesday Tips, where we're talking about the youth and the rules surrounding helmet use, the rules of the road, and this one will be interesting, the use of e-bikes and e-scooters and whether your little ones are actually old enough to operate them on city streets. So yeah, stick around. We got a lot to cover here this morning and more of today's best music on the way with Felix Cartel featuring Fio and The Way up next.
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2: We went to City Council for the new Good Neighbor Award. A poker tournament was held in Estevan, and flu season is approaching. I'm Scott Bolton. Taylor Japp, who's accused of second-degree murder and the death of Brianna Hayes, was called to testify by the defense Monday. Discover Estevan's Lois Fever takes us inside the latest court proceedings.
3: Taylor Japp testified on Monday about what happened following Brianna Hayes' death, including his interactions with Tyler Shaw and Brandon Gibson. He said he considered killing Shaw while at an abandoned property but decided against it. Japp later testified that he told Gibson he had been unable to kill Shaw and offered him $30,000 to do it. Taylor Japp's cross-examination begins today.
2: The City of Estevan is launching a new Good Neighbor Award to recognize residents who have a positive impact on their neighborhoods. The City of Estevan is launching a new Good Neighbor Award to recognize residents who have a positive impact on their neighborhoods. The initiative, proposed by Jacqueline Massey-Rounds, Marketing and Communications Manager for the City of Estevan, was announced during Monday night's council meeting on National Good Neighbor Day, with nominations open until October 30th.
4: So if you go to estevan.ca/goodneighborAward, it does give the full criteria of what we'll be kind of evaluating or who can be nominated for it, as well as how to present the information and the form that you can attach for that nomination.
2: Residents can submit nominations through the city's website as council looks to honor community-minded citizens. A poker tournament at the Royal Canadian Legion in Estevan is helping turn a Sunday afternoon into community support. Legion Branch 60 President Frosty Forrest says the long-running fundraiser attracts players from across the region, with proceeds helping the Legion continue its work for veterans and local charitable initiatives.
5: You know, we try to be very active in the community as far as supporting, you know, things like our nursing home and the Humane Society, Creighton Lodge, Stars Ambulance, and then veterans. We put a lot of money into veterans programs.
2: Organizers were expecting close to a full field of players for this month's tournament. Flu season is approaching, and Medical Health Officer Dr. Ashok Chetri says vaccinations are one way to protect your families against illness.
6: Keep your medicine up to date, you know, so meaning you can always call your public health office or look at your MySouth health record for that. You know, if you think that your child is not up to date for the routine childhood vaccination, it's a good time to call the public health and be updated on that.
2: The fall immunization program will begin in the coming weeks.
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2: The ECSLX senior boys volleyball team turned lessons into success at a tournament in Swift Current last weekend. After a tough three-set loss to Strathmore during round-robin play, the Electra spawned by winning 6 of 7 matches overall. Head coach Mike Fisher says the highlight was seeing the group improve through the event, culminating in a straight-set victory over Strathmore in the championship. The Weyburn Goldwings are on the board in the new U18 AAA season. The Goldwings split their opening two games with the Prince Albert Northern Bears. Goldwings picked up a convincing 5-0 victory in the opener, highlighted by 4 points from Taylor Schnurr and a shorthanded goal from Estevan Parta Caitlin Barassa. Tila Boyd was perfect in goal, recording the shutout. Sunday's rematch was much tighter, with Prince Albert earning a 3-2 win despite goals from Kaylee Keane and Harbour Jans. At home, at work, in your car, listen to your local news anytime by downloading the Discover Estevan app.
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2: 22 today with some fog before clearing up to a few clouds. Tomorrow, 15 with a few clouds sticking around. After that, all clear. Thursday, 15. 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

0: She was making a run for number one with the American Top 40 Countdown, but alas, peaked at five, now sitting at six. Olivia Rodrigo, Drop Dead, starting the hour off here on Sun 102. Good morning, by the way. Happy Tuesday. This is Daniel Esplin here with you once more. It is 5 degrees. We have the sun shining, a little bit of a breeze. It doesn't seem like it's foggy or misty at this point. And yeah, it sounds like we could be in for a little bit of wind here this afternoon. High of 22, the warmest temperature we may see here this week. We'll get more on that with a look at the weather with Scott in 10 minutes time. That's also when we have the question of the day with Outbrock from Country 106.1. He's off work till Thursday. So yeah, we got the question. It's actually tied to our guest that we have joining us this hour as well. Just after the 7:30 news, Estevan Police Service Tuesday tips with community engagement officer Constable Daniel Stephanie. We're talking the youth and e-bikes, e-scooters, helmet use, all that good stuff. And so this could be a very informative interview for a lot of parents out there. Just throwing it out there. So yeah, stick around. We got a lot to cover and great music to listen to with Dua Lipa and Houdini coming up next.
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Quarter past 7 o'clock. Thank you so much for joining us here once again on Sun 102. Hopefully you're having a great day so far. We have the question of the day on the way. And right now, this is Daft Punk with Pharrell and Get Lucky.

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1: Tuesday, this is Daniel Esplin flying solo once again. Brock will be back on Thursday. And for today's question of the day, it's actually related to our guest here this morning with the S-Van Police Service. Constable Daniel Stephanie, our community engagement officer, is joining the show to talk about the rules for the youth in Estevan when it comes to e-bikes, e-scooters, and just helmet use in general. And so, yeah, our question this morning is, what should be the top priority for e-bikes and e-scooter safety in Estevan? We have the poll with an article up at discoverestevan.com. You have the options of parent awareness, rider education, public awareness, enforcement of the rules, and of course, you can leave us a comment in the social media post in which you're watching this video. Or if you're joining us on the radio, you can hit up Country 1061 with the Room by Room Furniture Talk and text line at 636-6106, or hit up Sun at 634-1023.
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5: A bit of fog this morning that should clear out later today with a few clouds, 22. 15 with a few clouds on Wednesday. After that, all clear, Thursday 15, Friday and Saturday both 17. I'm Scott Bolton, and for everything weather, download the Discover Estevan app.
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1: We have the latest from the Estevan City Council. A recent poker tournament was held in Estevan, and as temperatures drop, flu season approaches. I'm Scott Bolton. The defense called Taylor Jack to testify Monday in a second-degree murder trial. Discover Estevan's Lois Fever has more from court.
2: Taylor Japp is facing a second-degree murder charge in the April 2024 death of Brianna Hayes. He testified about his interactions with Tyler Shaw on Monday, saying he considered killing Shaw at an abandoned property but could not do it. Japp also testified that he later offered Brandon Gibson $30,000 to kill Shaw. More details to follow as cross-examination starts today.
1: Two Estevan Brewers baseball teams were recognized by City Council last night after capturing provincial championships this season. The U13 AA Brewers, coached by Dave Wozinski, went undefeated at provincials hosted in Estevan, while the U15 AA Brewers followed up a league title with a provincial championship on home turf.
3: We had four exhibition games, which we went undefeated against Weyburn and Cardiff, and then undefeated 5-0 in provincials, which we hosted here in Estevan.
1: Council congratulated both teams for bringing provincial titles back to Estevan and representing the community with pride. The Royal Canadian Legion in Estevan hosted its latest poker tournament Sunday, bringing players together while raising money for local causes. Legion Branch 60 President Frosty Forrest says the monthly events help to fund support for veterans and community organizations, while giving participants a chance to enjoy some friendly competition.
4: It's the money we raise from that, of course, contributes to what we're able to do in the community, and that's why we do these things.
1: The Legion plans to hold its next poker tournament on October 25th. As temperatures begin to drop and flu season approaches, health officials are reminding families that simple hygiene habits can help limit the spread of illness. Dr. Ashok Chetri is a medical health officer with the Saskatchewan Health Authority.
5: Hand washing is a very simple thing, but it's a very powerful thing, you know, especially before eating, after eating washroom, which are the very basic thing. But, you know, that's a really key point, you know.
1: Chetri says families can take other steps to reduce the spread of germs, including cleaning high-touch surfaces and making sure children get enough sleep.
0: Discover Estevan Sports.
1: The ECSLX senior boys volleyball team brought home a tournament title from Swift Current after finishing the weekend with a 6-1 record. Head coach Mike Fisher said the biggest takeaway was the team's growth. As they rebounded from an early loss to Strathmore, defeated Lloyd Minister in the semifinal, and then beat Strathmore in straight sets in the championship match. The Weyburn Gold Wings opened the 2026-27 U18 AAA season with a split against Prince Albert Northern Bears over the weekend. Gold Wings rolled to a 5-0 shutout victory in the opener, with five different players scoring goals. Taylor Schnurr led the attack with 4 points, while Estevan's

0: Caitlin Barassa added a shorthanded marker in the win. Teela Boyd stopped all 27 shots she faced for the shutout. Kaylee Keenan, Harbour Jans scored for the Gold Wings, who now sit in 1-1 heading into a pair of games next weekend against the Balfour Sharks. Stay connected. 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
1: Discover Estevan weather.
0: 22 today with some fog before clearing up to a few clouds. Tomorrow 15 with a few clouds sticking around. After that, all clear. Thursday 15, Friday and Saturday both 17. 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

Please, please, please. Sabrina Carpenter on Sun 102. This is Daniel Esplin back with you Tuesday morning. It's 5 degrees with the breeze. We're looking at 22 for our high today. We'll have an update on the weather coming up here in a moment with Scott. And we also have Estevan Community Engagement Officer Constable Daniel Stephanie joining the show for Tuesday Tips with the Estevan Police Service.

0: This is Daniel Espelin joining you once again, and it's time now for Tuesday Tips with the SFM Police Service and Community Engagement Officer, Constable Daniel Stephanie. Thank you for joining us once again.
1: Good morning.
0: And of course, the big topic in a lot of people's mind right now is e-bikes, e-scooters, and just in general, the use of helmets.
1: Right. So we do have bylaws within our city that will cover some of those things. So anybody under 16 years and under must wear a helmet when operating a bike or an e-scooter or those types of things. We'll get into the age of the e-scooters and e-bikes a little bit more, but on a pedal bike, it is required for 16 and under to be wearing a bike helmet, and for obvious reasons, right? The safety aspect of it. Not that we're saying just because you turn 16, you can throw that helmet away. It's always safer to wear a helmet at all times, whether you're 82 years old or 6 years old. So, but it is a requirement within our bylaw for 16 and under.
0: And then with the actual e-bikes and e-scooters, what kind of information do we need to share on that front?
1: So there is a provision in our traffic bylaw within the city of Estevan specific to e-scooters. So e-scooters are only permitted on roadways where the maximum speed is 50 kilometers per hour. So that would cover most of the city of Estevan, so even Kensington, even though it's a busy traffic area, but you would be able to operate an e-scooter there. But e-scooters cannot be operated at a speed greater than 24 kilometers per hour. So that is the provision in our bylaw. And then the minimum operator age for an e-scooter is 16 years or older. So we're definitely not seeing that within our city. So we're encouraging parents, you know, to monitor that and maybe police it themselves. I understand scooters, e-scooters can be a lot of fun, but there's safety reasons for those to be 16 years and older. And we're even seeing on the news, you know, that they're saying the incidence of injuries for kids younger than 16 on the e-scooters has really dramatically increased. So there's those reasons, right, as to why they need to be a certain age. And again, all riders of e-scooters, dependent on, regardless of the age, must wear a helmet.
0: As far as maybe some punishments or anything like that, we just before we got started, I like how SFM Police Service is really going to make an effort to educate the public before maybe going hard on steep fines or anything.
1: Right. I mean, I think we're just trying to get used to what those regulations are ourselves. I mean, this is new to us, and just see how we're going to do about it or go about it. But yes, we're going to try to educate and maybe guide people to using them properly. Another thing to keep in mind on those e-scooters is it's a single passenger use only. So we have seen occasions where there's two people, sometimes three, depending on those e-scooters. So that is not permitted as well under the bylaws for that. So
0: yeah, well, I appreciate you sharing this information with us here this morning, Community Engagement Officer Constable Daniel Stephanie with the SFM Police Service. Is there anywhere we can direct people for more information?
1: So you can go to the City of Estevan website and look for City of Estevan bylaws. So e-scooters will be under the traffic bylaws. So if you want any further clarification on pedal bikes, e-scooters, e-bikes, anything like that, it'll be, you can find it there. SGI also offers some tips, safety tips on their website as well if you need any other clarification.
0: Well, very cool. And thank you so much for joining us here this morning.
1: Perfect. Thank you so much.
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9: Today it'll be 22 with some fog earlier this morning, then moving into a mix of sun and cloud. 15 tomorrow with a few clouds. After that, all clear. Thursday, 15. 17 on Friday and Saturday. I'm Scott Bolton, and for everything weather, download the Discover Estevan app.
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1: That was Tyler Shaw, Run to You on Someone or Two, and this is Daniel Esplin back with you Tuesday morning, the final Tuesday of September, by the way. And with that, we're going to find out in the next hour who we have as our September Perfect Pet winner. You can actually check out our 34 contestants right now over at discoveresteban.com. Let us know who you think should get the big win here this morning. You can hit us up with that at 634-1023. And yeah, if you have entered in your furry friend to win, make sure you're ready to answer the phone, because I will be making that call right here at the top of the hour while Scott does the news. So there you go. That's coming up, too. And we also have more of today's best music on the way with Pino and Lobex, GRDN, and Spin. I'm next.
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1: The Gold Wings had a successful start to their season. Taylor Japp testified in his second-degree murder trial, and a poker tournament was held in Esteban over the weekend. I'm Scott Bolton. Taylor Japp took the witness stand Monday after being called to testify by his defense lawyers in a second-degree murder trial. Lois Fever has the latest for Discover Esteban.
2: The trial centers on the April 2024 death of Brianna Hayes. Taylor Japp told the jury he had a .45 caliber handgun while traveling with Tyler Shaw and later took it out at an abandoned property because he was thinking about killing Shaw. He said he ultimately could not go through with it and later offered Brandon Gibson $30,000 to kill Shaw. Taylor Japp's cross-examination begins today.
1: Esteban City Council has approved the next step in pursuing funding for Paradigm Transit Service. City Manager Jeff Ward outlined results from a public survey that found interest in expanded service, including more operating days and increased frequency.
3: But it looks like there is some interest on more frequency and more dates. The next step would be to apply for a funding application for a federal fund for potential funding to work with this program.
1: The application does not commit city funding, but could help secure federal funding for Paradigm Charter. Cards were on the table at the Royal Canadian Legion in Esteban last weekend, as dozens of players took part in a Texas Hold'em poker tournament. Branch 60 President Frosty Forrest says the event is one of several fundraisers the Legion uses to support veterans programs and community groups throughout the year.
4: We're working very hard to remain relevant in the community. It's very easy to lose a nonprofit, so it's important for us and for me personally as a son of a veteran. It's so important that we continue to do things that we're able to help our veterans through their issues too.
1: Forrest says events like poker tournaments, steak suppers, and live shows help the Legion continue its community support efforts. With flu season approaching, health officials are reminding families that simple hygiene habits can help limit the spread of illness. Hand washing is one of the ways children can help reduce their exposure to germs at school, along with other everyday habits that support their health. Dr. Ashok Chetri is a medical health officer with the Saskatchewan Health Authority.
5: Regular wiping down their high touch surfaces and make sure the kids are getting enough sleep. Sleep is a very powerful medicine, you know, so a well-rested immune system can handle lots of exposure better.
1: The fall immunization program will begin in the coming weeks.
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1: The LX posted a 6-1 record and captured the tournament championship in Swift Current. Head coach Mike Fisher says the team experimented with different lineups Friday, then showed major improvement Saturday by rallying past Lloyd Minister in the semifinal before defeating Strathmore in two sets in the final. It was a successful start to the season for the Weyburn Gold Wings, despite settling for a weekend split in Prince Albert. The Gold Wings opened with a dominant 5-0 win over the Northern Bears. Kaelin Barassa of Esteban scored a shorthanded goal, while Taylor Schnurr put up 4 points and goaltender Tila Boyd earned the shutout. Prince Albert responded in Sunday's rematch, edging Weyburn 3-2. Kaylee Keenan and Harbour Jans found the back of the net for the Gold Wings. The team returns to action next weekend when they travel to Balfour for a 2-game set with the Sharks. Stream us anytime from anywhere. 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
1: 22 today with some fog before clearing up to a few clouds. Tomorrow 15 with a few clouds sticking around. After that, all clear. Thursday 15, Friday and Saturday both 17. 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

0: That was Teddy Swims starting there off with Mr. Know-It-All right here on Sun 102. Happy Tuesday. This is Daniel Esplund back with you once again. And it sounds like it's going to be a gorgeous day with that high of 22, though it'll also be a bit of a windy one. We'll have details on that coming up here in about 10 minutes. And yeah, in the hour, just after the 8:30 news, we'll hopefully hear from the September Perfect Pet winners owner, I guess we would say. I don't know the best way to phrase that. But either way, we have 34 pets that have been entered into win. You can go check out them right now. A ton of dogs, quite a few cats as well. But yeah, no fish, no birds. What's up, Estevan? What's up with that? Either way, we will have the winner of the $50 gift card to All Creatures before the hour ends. And yeah, we got more of today's best music on the way for you as well here this morning. Lola Young is coming up next with Messy.
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Quarter past 8 o'clock. Thank you so much for joining us once again here on Sun 102. We have Truth and Reconciliation Day happening tomorrow, and there's actually quite a few events that are going on in our community with that. I'll let you know more about what's happening in Estevan over the next few days in a moment. We also got an update from Scott on the weather coming up after Mark Ronson with Bruno Mars and Uptown Funk.

0: There's lots to look forward to with everything going on over the next few days. This is Daniel Esplin back with you on Sun 102. Just taking a look at the Murray GM Community Events page at discoverestevan.com. There is, at the Souris Valley Museum tomorrow, starting at 11, a National Day for Truth and Reconciliation lunch. There's also, with the Estevan Arts Council at the Art Room there at the Leisure Center, going to be something at 1:30. It's called Young Artist Art Club Ribbon Beaded Mobiles and Dragonfly Art. That sounds like a lot of fun. Don't forget, though, on Thursday, bingo will be going down here at the Estevan Legion. And then for Saturday, there is a show and shine happening once more on Kensington Ave. Southeast Advocates have their Taste of the Nations event happening as well at Southeast College. That's going to be an awesome event. And yeah, there's the hockey games happening at Affinity Place with the Bruins. That's Friday, Flin Flon, Saturday, Nipawin. And then for the AAA Bears, they have the Swift Current Legionnaires coming to town both Saturday and Sunday. And Saturday, by the way, will be their home opener. So hopefully we'll have a lot of folks out for that one. And yeah, if you know of anything else happening here this week or into the future, make sure you get it posted with the Murray GM Community Events page at discoverestevan.com.
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4: A bit of fog this morning that should clear out later today with a few clouds, 22. 15 with a few clouds on Wednesday. After that, all clear, Thursday 15, Friday and Saturday both 17. I'm Scott Bolton, and for everything weather, download the Discover Estevan app.
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1: We went to City Council for the new Good Neighbor Award. A poker tournament was held in Estevan, and flu season is approaching. I'm Scott Bolton. Taylor Japp, who's accused of second-degree murder and the death of Brianna Hayes, was called to testify by the defense Monday. Discover Estevan's Lois Fever takes us inside the latest court proceedings.
2: Taylor Japp testified on Monday about what happened following Brianna Hayes' death, including his interactions with Tyler Shaw and Brandon Gibson. He said he considered killing Shaw while at an abandoned property but decided against it. Japp later testified that he told Gibson he had been unable to kill Shaw and offered him $30,000 to do it. Taylor Japp's cross-examination begins today.
1: The City of Estevan is launching a new Good Neighbor Award to recognize residents who have a positive impact on their neighborhoods. The City of Estevan is launching a new Good Neighbor Award to recognize residents who have a positive impact on their neighborhoods. The initiative, proposed by Jacqueline Massey-Rounds, Marketing and Communications Manager for the City of Estevan, was announced during Monday night's council meeting on National Good Neighbor Day, with nominations open until October 30th.
3: So if you go to estevan.ca/goodneighborAward, it does give the full criteria of what we'll be kind of evaluating or who can be nominated for it, as well as how to present the information and the form that you can attach for that nomination.
1: Residents can submit nominations through the city's website as council looks to honor community-minded citizens. A poker tournament at the Royal Canadian Legion in Estevan is helping turn a Sunday afternoon into community support. Legion Branch 60 President Frosty Forrest says the long-running fundraiser attracts players from across the region, with proceeds helping the Legion continue its work for veterans and local charitable initiatives.
4: You know, we try to be very active in the community as far as supporting, you know, things like our nursing home and the Humane Society, Creighton Lodge, Stars Ambulance, and then veterans. We put a lot of money into veterans programs.
1: Organizers were expecting close to a full field of players for this month's tournament. Flu season is approaching, and Medical Health Officer Dr. Ashok Chetri says vaccinations are one way to protect your families against illness.
5: Keep your medicine up to date, you know, so meaning you can always call your public health office or look at your MyHealth health record for that. You know, if you think that your child is not up to date for the routine childhood vaccination, it's a good time to call the public health and be updated on that.
1: The fall immunization program will begin in the coming weeks.
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1: The ECSLX senior boys volleyball team turned lessons into success at a tournament in Swift Current last weekend. After a tough 3-set loss to Strathmore during round-robin play, the Electra spawned by winning 6 of 7 matches overall. Head coach Mike Fisher says the highlight was seeing the group improve through the event, culminating in a straight-set victory over Strathmore in the championship. The Weyburn Goldwings are on the board in the new U18 AAA season. The Goldwings split their opening two games with the Prince Albert Northern Bears. Goldwings picked up a convincing 5-0 victory in the opener, highlighted by 4 points from Taylor Schnurr and a shorthanded goal from Estevan

0: Mara Caitlin Barassa. Tila Boyd was perfect in goal, recording the shutout. Sunday's rematch was much tighter, with Prince Albert earning a 3-2 win despite goals from Kaylee Keane and Harbour Jans. 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
1: Discover Estevan weather.
0: 22 today with some fog before clearing up to a few clouds. Tomorrow, 15 with a few clouds sticking around. After that, all clear. Thursday, 15. 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

That was Chaperone, Good Luck Babe, right here on Sun 102. And of course, we're saying good luck to all of our Perfect Pet contestants. 34 in total. You can check them out right now over at discoverestevan.com. Coming up after the weekend with Blinding Lights, we're going to let you know who got the big win with that $50 gift card from All Creatures.

0: This is Daniel Esplin back with you Tuesday morning, and it's official. We have ourselves our September Perfect Pet winner. Check it out.
1: Hello.
0: Good morning, Serena. This is Dan from Sum 102. How are you this morning?
1: I'm doing good. How about you?
0: I'm doing pretty good. Yeah, up bright and early. We got the sun shining, and right now I have some exciting news for you. Do you know why I may be calling?
1: No, I don't.
0: Well, Serena, a little while ago over at discoversvn.com, you clicked on the Perfect Pet page. You let us know all about your cute little dog named Spot. And I'm here to tell you right now that Spot is our September Perfect Pet winner.
1: No way. That's so awesome.
0: Yeah, and Spot sounds like a really cool dog just from the description that you shared. But why don't you tell everybody a little bit about Spot?
1: Oh, he's an incredible dog. You know, like, he's been in our family for about 8 years now. We got him when he was 2 years old, and he was a little bit nervous around us, so we're not quite sure what kind of beginning he had, but he quickly grew on us, and every single day he's happy to see us at the door when we come home from work. He's waiting there with his ball.
0: That's really cool. And you said that he gets along with Apollo and Kiwi. Have they been in your family for a long time as well?
1: Oh, yeah. Apollo's the longest lasting in the family. He's been in here for about 13 years. Kiwi's been here for about 5. And, yeah, him and Spot and Kiwi play pretty often.
0: That's really cool. And I love the photo that you submitted of Spot sticking his tongue out. Was that just a happy accident, or is that something that he does normally?
1: No, that was actually just perfect timing, I guess.
0: Well, cool. Yeah. Well, you have, it sounds like you have 3 amazing pets, Serena, and you now have a $50 gift card to All Creatures as well with getting the big Perfect Pet win here this morning.
1: That is incredible. Thank you so very much.
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6: Today, it'll be 22 with some fog early this morning, then moving into a mix of sun and cloud. 15 tomorrow with a few clouds. After that, all clear. Thursday, 15, 17 on Friday and Saturday. I'm Scott Bolton, and for everything weather, download the Discover Estevan app.
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0: Where all the people go downtown. Zav on Sum 102. We had Ariana Grande with her latest single, Hate That I Made You Love Me, before that. And yeah, there is still more of today's best music to come. I also want to mention there's plenty more sunshine to come here this week, though we will see the temperatures drop down a little bit after today. So far this morning, we're at 8 degrees with the breeze. The wind is expected to pick up this afternoon. And we're looking at a high of 22. More on that at the top of the hour with Scott with your news, weather, and sports. And up next is Alex Sampson with Misery.
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1: We have the latest from the Estevan City Council. A recent poker tournament was held in Estevan, and as temperatures drop, flu season approaches. I'm Scott Bolton. The defense called Taylor Japp to testify Monday in a second-degree murder trial. Discover Estevan's Lois Fever has more from court.
2: Taylor Japp is facing a second-degree murder charge in the April 2024 death of Brianna Hayes. He testified about his interactions with Tyler Shaw on Monday, saying he considered killing Shaw at an abandoned property but could not do it. Japp also testified that he later offered Brandon Gibson $30,000 to kill Shaw. More details to follow as cross-examination starts today.
1: Two Estevan Brewers baseball teams were recognized by City Council last night after capturing provincial championships this season. The U13 AA Brewers, coached by Dave Wozinski, went undefeated at provincials hosted in Estevan, while the U15 AA Brewers followed up a league title with a provincial championship on home turf.
3: We had four exhibition games, which we went undefeated against Weyburn and Cardiff, and then undefeated 5-0 in provincials, which we hosted here in Estevan.
1: Council congratulated both teams for bringing provincial titles back to Estevan and representing the community with pride. The Royal Canadian Legion in Estevan hosted its latest poker tournament Sunday, bringing players together while raising money for local causes. Legion Branch 60 President Frosty Forrest says the monthly events help to fund support for veterans and community organizations, while giving participants a chance to enjoy some friendly competition.
4: It's the money we raise from that, of course, contributes to what we're able to do in the community, and that's why we do these things.
1: The Legion plans to hold its next poker tournament on October 25th. As temperatures begin to drop and flu season approaches, health officials are reminding families that simple hygiene habits can help limit the spread of illness. Dr. Ashok Chetri is a medical health officer with the Saskatchewan Health Authority.
5: Hand washing is a very simple thing, but it's a very powerful thing, you know, especially before eating, after using washroom, which are the very basic thing. But, you know, that's a really key point, you know.
1: Chetri says families can take other steps to reduce the spread of germs, including cleaning high-touch surfaces and making sure children get enough sleep.
0: Discover Estevan Sports.
1: The ECSLX senior boys volleyball team brought home a tournament title from Swift Current after finishing the weekend with a 6-1 record. Head coach Mike Fisher said the biggest takeaway was the team's growth. As they rebounded from an early loss to Strathmore, defeated Lloyd Minister in the semifinal, and then beat Strathmore in straight sets in the championship match. The Weyburn Gold Wings opened the 2026-27 U18 AAA season with a split against the Prince Albert Northern Bears over the weekend. Gold Wings rolled to a 5-0 shutout victory in the opener, with five different players scoring goals. Taylor Schnurter led the attack with 4 points, while Estevan's Caitlin Barassa added a shorthanded marker in the win. Tila Boyd stopped all 27 shots she faced for the shutout. Kaylee Keenan and Harbour Jans scored for the Gold Wings, who now sit in 1-1 heading into a pair of games next weekend against the Valford Sharks. Stay connected, stream us anytime and anywhere by downloading the Discover Estevan app.
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1: 22 today with some fog before clearing up to a few clouds. Tomorrow, 15 with a few clouds sticking around. After that, all clear. Thursday, 15. 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

Sun 102, today's best music. That was Lolo with The Punisher. I'm your host, Daniel Esplin. And right now we have Olivia Rodrigo with Stupid Song.

0: Tuesday morning, thank you for making Someone or Two part of your day. That was Tate McRae, You Broke Me First. And yeah, we have a question here this morning that we're asking the community. What should be the top priority for e-bike and e-scooter safety in Estevan? We actually have a poll that you can check out at discoverestevan.com right now. And yeah, this is in regard to the interview we had this morning with Community Engagement Officer Constable Danielle Stephanie for Tuesday Tips with the Estevan Police Service. And yeah, I have a feeling there's a lot of folks out there that don't know individuals 16 years and under are not supposed to operate e-bikes or e-scooters on city streets. As well, for anyone 16 years or younger, they have to wear a helmet with bikes, scooters, all that good stuff. So yeah, there could be some folks having to have an unpleasant conversation with their kids here over the next few days. And yeah, with the question, it is multiple choice for the answers. You got enforcement of the rules, rider education, public awareness, or parent awareness for the top priority with e-bike and e-scooter safety in Estevan. And so far, enforcement of the rules is in the lead, and you can add to the conversation as well. Definitely got to check it out. We got a link to this as well with the Sun 102 Facebook page, and we will share the results tomorrow morning.
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9: A bit of fog this morning that should clear out later today with a few clouds, 22. 15 with a few clouds on Wednesday. After that, all clear, Thursday 15, Friday and Saturday both 17. 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

Well, folks, now that the fog has cleared, it is a gorgeous day. It's 8 degrees with a breeze. The sun is shining. It sounds like that'll be the case for the rest of the week. But unfortunately, it will not be as warm for the rest of the week as we're expecting it to be here today. High of 22 degrees. We'll have Scott with some more details on the weather coming up after Mariana's Trench with lightning and thunder, something we can hopefully avoid. And yeah, right now, this is Olivia Dean with Man I Need.

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13: Today, it'll be 22 with some fog early this morning, then moving into a mix of sun and cloud. 15 tomorrow with a few clouds. After that, all clear. Thursday, 15. 17 on Friday and Saturday. I'm Scott Bolton, and for everything weather, download the Discover Estevan app.
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1: The Gold Wings had a successful start to their season. Taylor Jamp testified in his second-degree murder trial, and a poker tournament was held in Estevan over the weekend. I'm Scott Bolton. Taylor Jamp took the witness stand Monday after being called to testify by his defense lawyers in a second-degree murder trial. Lois Fever has the latest for Discover Estevan.
2: The trial centers on the April 2024 death of Brianna Hayes. Taylor Jap told the jury he had a .45 caliber handgun while traveling with Tyler Shaw and later took it out at an abandoned property because he was thinking about killing Shaw. He said he ultimately could not go through with it and later offered Brandon Gibson $30,000 to kill Shaw. Taylor Jap's cross-examination begins today.
1: Estevan City Council has approved the next step in pursuing funding for Paradigm Transit Service. City Manager Jeff Ward outlined results from a public survey that found interest in expanded service, including more operating days and increased frequency.
3: There looks like there is some interest on more frequency and more dates. The next step would be to apply for a funding application for a federal fund for potential funding to work with this program.
1: The application does not commit city funding, but could help secure federal funding for Paradigm Charter. Cards were on the table at the Royal Canadian Legion in Estevan last weekend, as dozens of players took part in a Texas Hold'em poker tournament. Branch 60 President Frosty Forrest says the event is one of several fundraisers the Legion uses to support veterans programs and community groups throughout the year.
4: We're working very hard to remain relevant in the community. It's very easy to lose a nonprofit, so it's important for us and for me personally as a son of a veteran. It's so important that we continue to do things that we're able to help our veterans through their issues too.
1: Forrest says events like poker tournaments, steak suppers, and live shows help the Legion continue its community support efforts. With flu season approaching, health officials are reminding families that simple hygiene habits can help limit the spread of illness. Hand washing is one of the ways children can help reduce their exposure to germs at school, along with other everyday habits that support their health. Dr. Ashok Chetri is a medical health officer with the Saskatchewan Health Authority.
5: Regular wiping down their high touch surfaces and make sure the kids are getting enough sleep. Sleep is a very powerful medicine, you know, so a well-rested immune system can handle lots of exposure better.
1: The fall immunization program will begin in the coming weeks.
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1: The Elects posted a 6-1 record and captured the tournament championship in Swift Current. Head coach Mike Fisher says the team experimented with different lineups Friday, then showed major improvement Saturday by rallying past Lloyd Minster in the semifinal before defeating Strathmore in two sets in the final. It was a successful start to the season for the Weyburn Gold Wings, despite settling for a weekend split in Prince Albert. The Gold Wings opened with a dominant 5-0 win over the Northern Bears. Kaelin Barassa of Estevan scored a shorthanded goal, while Taylor Schnurr put up 4 points and goaltender Tila Boyd earned the shutout. Prince Albert responded in Sunday's rematch, edging Weyburn 3-2. Kaylee Keenan and Harbour Jans found the back of the net for the Gold Wings. The team returns to action next weekend when they travel to Balfour for a two-game set with the Sharks. Stream us anytime from anywhere. 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
1: 22 today with some fog before clearing up to a few clouds. Tomorrow, 15 with a few clouds sticking around. After that, all clear. Thursday, 15. 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
7: A bit of fog this morning that should clear out later today with a few clouds, 22. 15 with a few clouds on Wednesday. After that, all clear, Thursday 15, Friday and Saturday both 17. I'm Scott Bolton, and for everything weather, download the Discover Estevan app.
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Charlotte Curtin with The Way We Touch right here on Sun 102. Before that was Maroon 5 with Sugar. Hopefully you're having a great day so far. It's nice to see the sun shining. That'll be the case for the rest of the week as well, though we may see a drop in the temperature. Well, more on that with Scott coming up in under 10 minutes.

0: So, what do you think about the new bylaw?
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2: Today, it'll be 22 with some fog early this morning, then moving into a mix of sun and cloud. 15 tomorrow with a few clouds. After that, all clear. 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

0: The Weekend on Sun 102. This is Daniel Esplund back with you Tuesday morning, and I'm really excited for what we have coming up here on The Weekend. And actually, the lead up is pretty decent as well if you're taking a look at the Murray GM Community Events page at discoverestevan.com. Tomorrow at the museum, there's going to be the National Day for Truth and Reconciliation lunch happening at 11. Don't forget, Thursday is bingo night at the Royal Canadian Legion Branch number 60 here in Estevan. And then for Saturday, you have a show and shine going down on Kensington once again. And with Southeast Advocates, they have their Taste of the Nations event happening at Southeast College. And hopefully they'll be able to sell this one out again this year. I know they did last year. So much fun with the food and the mariachi band. And so, yeah, I assume this will be a popular event once more. Of course, the Bears have their home opener Saturday. They're hosting the Swift Current Legionnaires Sunday as well. And then for the Bruins, Friday, Flin Flon's coming to Affinity Place. Saturday, it'll be Nipawin. And the Bruins are still looking for their first win of the regular season. So, yeah, that's a little bit of what's happening. If you know of anything else, make sure you get it posted up with the Murray GM Community Events page at discoverestevan.com.
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1: We went to City Council for the new Good Neighbor Award. A poker tournament was held in Esteban, and flu season is approaching. I'm Scott Bolton. Taylor Japp, who's accused of second-degree murder in the death of Brianna Hayes, was called to testify by the defense Monday. Discover Esteban's Lois Fever takes us inside the latest court proceedings.
2: Taylor Japp testified on Monday about what happened following Brianna Hayes' death, including his interactions with Tyler Shaw and Brandon Gibson. He said he considered killing Shaw while at an abandoned property but decided against it. Japp later testified that he told Gibson he had been unable to kill Shaw and offered him $30,000 to do it. Taylor Japp's cross-examination begins today.
1: The city of Esteban is launching a new Good Neighbor Award to recognize residents who have a positive impact on their neighborhoods. The city of Esteban is launching a new Good Neighbor Award to recognize residents who have a positive impact on their neighborhoods. The initiative, proposed by Jacqueline Massey-Rounds, Marketing and Communications Manager for the City of Esteban, was announced during Monday night's council meeting on National Good Neighbor Day, with nominations open until October 30th.
3: So if you go to esteban.ca/goodneighborAward, it does give the full criteria of what we'll be kind of evaluating or who can be nominated for it, as well as how to present the information and the form that you can attach for that nomination.
1: Residents can submit nominations through the city's website as council looks to honor community-minded citizens. A poker tournament at the Royal Canadian Legion in Esteban is helping turn a Sunday afternoon into community support. Legion Branch 60 President Frosty Forrest says the long-running fundraiser attracts players from across the region, with proceeds helping the Legion continue its work for veterans and local charitable initiatives.
4: You know, we try to be very active in the community as far as supporting, you know, things like our nursing home and the Humane Society, Creighton Lodge, Stars Ambulance, and then veterans. We put a lot of money into veterans programs.
1: Organizers were expecting close to a full field of players for this month's tournament. Flu season is approaching, and Medical Health Officer Dr. Ashok Chetri says vaccinations are one way to protect your families against illness.
5: Keep immunized and up to date, you know, so meaning you can always call your public health office or look at your MySouth health record for that. You know, if you think that your child is not up to date for the routine childhood vaccination, it's a good time to call the public health and be updated on that.
1: The fall immunization program will begin in the coming weeks.
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1: The ECSLX senior boys volleyball team turned lessons into success at a tournament in Swift Current last weekend. After a tough 3-set loss to Strathmore during round-robin play, the Electra spawned by winning 6 of 7 matches overall. Head coach Mike Fisher says the highlight was seeing the group improve through the event, culminating in a straight-set victory over Strathmore in the championship. The Weyburn Goldwings are on the board in the new U18 AAA season. The Goldwings split their opening 2 games with the Prince Albert Northern Bears. Goldwings picked up a convincing 5-0 victory in the opener, highlighted by 4 points from Taylor Schnurr and a shorthanded goal from Esteban product Caitlin Barassa. Tila Boyd was perfect in goal, recording the shutout. Sunday's rematch was much tighter, with Prince Albert earning a 3-2 win despite goals from Kaylee Keane and Harbour Jans. At home, at work, in your car, listen to your local news anytime by downloading the Discover Esteban app.
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1: 22 today with some fog before clearing up to a few clouds. Tomorrow, 15 with a few clouds sticking around. After that, all clear. Thursday, 15. Friday and Saturday, both 17. If it's news, sports, or weather, you can find it all on the Discover Esteban app.
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5: A bit of fog this morning that should clear out later today with a few clouds, 22. 15 with a few clouds on Wednesday. After that, all clear, Thursday 15, Friday and Saturday both 17. 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
8: Today it'll be 22 with some fog earlier this morning, then moving into a mix of sun and cloud. 15 tomorrow with a few clouds. After that, all clear. 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
1: Happy Tuesday, everybody. It is September 29th. A local group is bringing people together for a special evening. A popular youth sports program is gearing up for its next season, and there might be some big changes in the forecast on the way. For Discover Estevan News, I'm Vince Dupuis. A group of hunters from CO Falls, South Dakota, is making its annual trip to southeast Saskatchewan for crane hunting. Justin Strutz, a crane hunter from CO Falls, South Dakota, says he's been coming to the province for 4 years, with the Estevan area becoming a destination because of the concentration of cranes.
2: We're up here crane hunting. We're chasing these things around all over the prairie up here and a lot of cut fields and stuff like that. Cranes are really good to eat, known as the ribeye of the sky. You'll hear them refer to that. And there's a big concentration of them up here in Estevan, Saskatchewan.
1: The group includes several close friends who make the trip together each year, turning the hunt into an annual getaway. Estevan Fire Rescue responded to 9 calls for service between September 21st and 28th. 6 of those calls were fire alarm activations within the city of Estevan. Crews also investigated a fire pit and assisted other agencies with a single vehicle rollover north of Estevan on September 22nd, where minor injuries were reported. On September 23rd, EFR also responded to an RCMP assistance call. The Over 60 Club was the place to be Friday night as members and guests gathered for a country-themed evening featuring food, music, and dancing. The Young at Heart Events Committee helped organize the evening. Here's Elaine Carrier, director of the Over 60 Club and a member of the Young at Heart's Events Committee.
3: And what we're having right now is a country hoedown, barbecue and dance. They can pretty well do whatever they want out here. I don't know if there's many line dances unless somebody gets going and teaches us. I used to.
1: The club's next event is a potluck and bingo on October 6th with a Halloween dance planned for October 30th. With more bikes, e-bikes, and e-scooters on Estevan streets, police are reminding families that different rules apply depending on what someone is riding. Estevan Police Service Community Engagement Officer Constable Daniel Stephanie says helmets are one area parents should be paying attention to.
4: It is required for 16 and under to be wearing a bike helmet, and for obvious reasons, right? The safety aspect of it. Not that we're saying just because you turn 16, you can throw that helmet away. It's always safer to wear a helmet at all times, whether you're 82 years old or 6 years old.
1: Stephanie says the goal is to keep riders safe and make sure families understand the rules before heading out. Today's Discover Estevan poll asks, what should be the top priority for e-bike and e-scooter safety in Estevan? 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
1: The Estevan Grizzlies Club basketball program is getting ready for another season with registration now open. Program director Dustin Wilson says players can register now.
5: And that's specifically for the actual club season. So tryouts are going to run probably around the end of November, early December, depending on the team. If you register under the link on our Facebook, so if you just get signed up, there's nothing to do as of yet. You'll just wait for the information to roll in for your respective teams.
1: Wilson says registration will help the program determine numbers for each division with the possibility of multiple teams where interest is high. The Estevan Elks are looking to regroup after a 42-0 loss to the Greenall Griffins last weekend. Head coach Paul Duncan says Greenall came out strong early and built a big first-quarter lead that proved difficult to overcome.
6: They came out firing pretty hard for the game. They had a lot of passion to make up for their injured player, and they played extremely well. They were able to turn the ball heavily outside on us.
1: The Elks now head into a bye week before returning to action against Yorkton in their final home game of the regular season.
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1: Today we're going to have a mix of sun and cloud with 30-kilometer winds and a high of 22. Tomorrow's going to have a mix of sun and cloud with 30-kilometer winds and a high of 15. Thursday's going to be sunny and a high of 15. Friday's going to be sunny and a high of 17. And Saturday's going to be sunny with a high of 17. For your local five-day forecast, you can visit discoverestevan.com.
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0: Deadmau5 and Chris James, The Velt. I'm Ken O'Neill. Ariana Grande in just a minute. Happy Tuesday. 4 weeks to go in the CFL regular season. Week 18 begins on Friday with Hamilton in Ottawa and the Stampeders and Rough Riders. On Saturday, the afternoon game has BC in Toronto. And Saturday night, we can see the Blue Bombers in Montreal.
1: We know you're doing it.
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9: Today's going to have a mix of sun and cloud with 30-kilometer winds and a high of 22. Tonight's going to be partially cloudy with 30-kilometer winds and a low of 7. Tomorrow's going to have a mix of sun and cloud with 30-kilometer winds and a high of 15. And tomorrow night's going to be clear with a low of 1. For your local five-day forecast, you can download our Discover Estevan app.
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0: The new one, Stupid Song, Olivia Rodrigo, is coming up. I'm Ken O'Neill. 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

0: while the heart is healing and even reaches beyond today's chaos. Who doesn't want that kind of joy? 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I'm Pastor John Moen. 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
3: Today is going to be a mix of sun and cloud with 30-kilometer winds and a high of 22. Tonight's going to be partially cloudy with 30-kilometer winds gushing to 50 kilometers and a low of 7. Tomorrow's going to have a mix of sun and cloud with 30-kilometer winds and a high of 15. And tomorrow night's going to be clear with a low of 1. 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

0: me. Out of Love, Alessia Cara and Ken O'Neill. Tate McRae is coming up with Greedy. 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
1: I'm Vincent Dupuis from Discover Estevan, and here's what's coming up in the news on the hour. Estevan Fire Rescue was kept busy over the past week, responding to 9 calls for service. Most involved fire alarm activations, but crews also assisted at a rollover north of the city and helped RCMP on another call. More on the department's latest response activity coming up in just a few minutes.
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1: It's Tuesday, September 29th, and hopefully you're having a good day so far. A community gathering brought plenty of excitement to town this weekend. A season is just around the corner for a local sports program, and after a foggy start this morning, the forecast is turning brighter for the rest of the week. For Discover Estevan News, I'm Vincent Dupuis. The trip to southeast Saskatchewan has become an annual tradition for Justin Strutz, a crane hunter and a group of friends from Seal Falls, South Dakota. The hunters spent several days in the area, with the crane hunt bringing them back to Saskatchewan.
2: So I've came for the past 4 years. I'm not to Estevan, just north of here, about 3 hours. And it's always a good time every year, and we kind of keep our friend group pretty close. So everybody that's here, there's 6-7 other people. They're all a really close friend. We kind of do a trip every year.
1: For the group, the annual trip is as much about spending time together and meeting new people as it is about the hunt. 9 calls kept Estevan Fire Rescue crews busy during the week of September 21st to 28. Most of the calls were fire alarm activations, with 6 occurring within the city of Estevan. A single vehicle rollover north of the city on September 22nd resulted in minor injuries, with EFR assisting other agencies at the scene. Crews also investigated a fire pit and responded to an RCMP assistance call on September 23rd. A country theme was on display Friday night at an over 60 club, with decorations helping create the atmosphere for the evening. Volunteers contributed to the decorations and table settings. Director with the Over 60 Club and a member of the Young at Hearts Events Committee, Elaine Carrier.
3: We have a committee that, the Young at Hearts Committee, that does all this decoration. And the guy that really needs the thank you is Darwin Gim. And he did all these, and as well as Joanne McKim. She did our place things. And he's also our DJ, Darwin, always.
1: The Over 60 Club has more activities planned in October, including a potluck, bingo, and Halloween dance. E-scooters are allowed on many Estevan streets, but there are limits on where they can be used and how fast riders can travel. Community Engagement Officer Constable Danielle Stephanie explains.
4: E-scooters are only permitted on roadways where the maximum speed is 50 kilometers per hour. But e-scooters cannot be operated at a speed greater than 24 kilometers per hour.
1: Police are encouraging riders to familiarize themselves with the city's traffic bylaw before taking an e-scooter onto the road. Today's Discover Estevan poll asks, what should be the top priority for e-bike and e-scooter safety in Estevan? Cast your vote at discoverestevan.com.
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1: The Estevan Grizzlies Club basketball program is looking to grow its player base while also bringing more volunteers into the program. Dustin Wilson, the program director, says the club wants to find ways to keep more young athletes involved when registration numbers are high.
5: We do want as many kids to have the opportunity to play. So if we have a division that has a lot of kids interested, we've talked about doing 2 teams, like a tier 1 or tier 2 team, in order to keep everyone involved. But with that, we certainly call for as many coaches, if interested, to reach out.
1: The club is also planning additional support for coaches and managers to help players develop. A football fundraiser in Estevan raised about $1,200 for Hunter Gronick, an injured player from the Green Isle Griffins, and his family during the Elks game against the Griffins. Head coach Paul Duncan says donations from fans and supporters highlight the strength of the local football community.
6: For Hunter Gronick there, we were able to raise right around $1,200 for them. That came through our gate admissions and donations from the generous public here in Estevan.
1: Duncan says the fundraiser showed that football communities on both sides continue to stand together during a difficult time.
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1: Today we're going to have a mix of sun and cloud with 30-kilometer winds and a high of 22. Tomorrow's going to have a mix of sun and cloud with 30-kilometer winds again and a high of 15. Thursday's going to be sunny and a high of 15. Friday's going to be sunny and a high of 17. And Saturday's going to be sunny with a high of 17. For your local 5-day forecast, you can visit discoverestevan.com.
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We're just a little after one. I'm Ken O'Neill. Nothing but hit music for your workday. Thanks for streaming us. Here's Taylor Swift and Patient Zero.

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5: Today's going to have a mix of sun and cloud with 30-kilometer winds and a high of 22. Tonight's going to be partially cloudy with 30-kilometer winds and a low of 7. Tomorrow's going to have a mix of sun and cloud with 30-kilometer winds and a high of 15. And tomorrow night's going to be clear with a low of 1. For your local 5-day forecast, you can download our Discover Estevan app.
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9: Today is going to be a mix of sun and cloud with 30-kilometer winds and a high of 22. Tonight's going to be partially cloudy with 30-kilometer winds gushing to 50 kilometers and a low of 7. Tomorrow's going to have a mix of sun and cloud with 30-kilometer winds and a high of 15. And tomorrow night's going to be clear with a low of 1. For your local 5-day forecast, you can download our Discover Estevan app.

0: Closer from Tegan and Sarah. I'm Ken O'Neill. Benson Boone is next. Let's talk about baby names. There's a new champ on top of the girls' list. Olivia has finally lost her baby name crown. After 9 straight years at number one, she's been bumped. Statistics Canada say Charlotte was the most popular girl's name last year, followed by Olivia and Emma. Olivia had been number one every year since 2016. For boys, Noah has held on to the top spot, followed by Theodore and Liam. There's your baby name power rankings. I got curious. Kenneth, my given name, was a top 10 baby name in the 1920s. Sheesh, I'm not that old.
1: I'm Vincent Dupuis from Discover Estevan. Here's what's coming up in the news on the hour. A group of hunters from Seal Falls, South Dakota, is back in the southeast for another crane hunting season. One hunter says the Estevan area has become a favorite destination because of the large number of cranes found in the region. We'll hear why they keep returning year after year, coming up in just a few minutes.
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1: Hopefully you're having a great day so far. It's Tuesday, September 29th. Food, fun, and familiar faces were part of a special local event. A group of hunters from CO Falls, South Dakota is making its annual trip to Southeast Saskatchewan to hunt cranes. Justin Strutz, one of the crane hunters, has been traveling to Saskatchewan for 4 years, and the Estevan area has become one of the places the group visits during its annual hunting trip.
2: I mean, everybody up here is fantastic. All the little stores, the bars. I mean, we like to come up here too and, you know, spend money, and we like supporting everybody around. All the farmers are great, super nice people. Love talking to them. So yeah, it's a great place.
1: Strutz says the hunters have also enjoyed getting to know people during their visits to the region. Estevan Fire Rescue dealt with a range of calls over the previous week, including 6 fire alarm activations. In total, crews responded to 9 calls between September 21st and 28th, all within the city of Estevan for the alarm activations. EFR members also assisted at a single vehicle rollover north of Estevan on September 22nd, where minor injuries were reported. The remaining calls involved a fire pit investigation and assistance to the RCMP. The Over 60 Club is keeping its calendar busy following Friday night's Country Hoedown. Members and guests had opportunities to put on their dancing shoes and enjoy a barbecue. Here's Elaine Carrier, director with the Over 60 Club and a member of the Young at Heart's Events Committee.
3: Well, our next event is we're going to be having a potluck here October 6th, and it's a bingo, and that's always a big one. And then our Halloween dance is going to be on the 30th of October, so that's coming up, and that's always fun, too.
1: To learn more about the festivities, check it out at discoverestevan.com. E-scooters may be popular with younger riders, but Estevan police say parents need to know there is a minimum age requirement in the city. Community Engagement Officer Constable Danielle Stephanie has more.
4: 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So we're definitely not seeing that within our city. So we're encouraging parents, you know, to monitor that and maybe police it themselves. I understand e-scooters can be a lot of fun, but there's safety reasons for those to be 16 years and older.
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1: Basketball players will have a chance to get back on the court before the Estevan Grizzlies club basketball season officially begins. The program is planning a series of preseason camps. Here's Dustin Wilson, program director for Estevan Club Basketball.
5: We are looking at some preseason camps just to get some people involved, and maybe some newcomers just want to feel it out before they register, and this might be a good opportunity to do that. Also for the ones that played last year or know they're into it but just want to get into some conditioning and get a basketball in their hands, we should have a separate registration link out for that.
1: The Grizzlies are encouraging players from communities throughout Southeast Saskatchewan to expand beyond Estevan. The Estevan Elks are using a bye week to recover from the 42-0 loss against the Greenall Griffins last weekend and prepare for a key matchup against Yorkton. Head coach Paul Duncan says the break will allow players to heal up and get ready for what is expected to be a tough challenge.
6: They're going to be a really tough test for us, as they're quite a large team, and right now I do believe they currently sit second. This game here, we probably wind up having a home-and-home with them. As our first game of the playoffs, we'll more than likely be up against Yorkton as well, so it'll be a good test to kind of build a little bit of a rivalry and a little bit of a battle.
1: The October 9 game at Woodlawn Field will also feature a halftime ceremony recognizing the team's graduating grade 12 players.
0: Discover Estevan weather.
1: Today is going to have a mix of sun and cloud with 30-kilometer winds and a high of 22. Tomorrow is going to have a mix of sun and cloud with 30-kilometer winds again and a high of 15. Thursday is going to be sunny and a high of 15. Friday is going to be sunny and a high of 17. And Saturday is going to be sunny and a high of 17. For your local five-day forecast, you can visit discoverestevan.com.
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9: Today's going to have a mix of sun and cloud with 30-kilometer winds and a high of 22. Tonight's going to be partially cloudy with 30-kilometer winds and a low of 7. Tomorrow's going to have a mix of sun and cloud with 30-kilometer winds and a high of 15. And tomorrow night's going to be clear with a low of 1. For your local 5-day forecast, you can download our Discover Estevan app.
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9: Today is going to be a mix of sun and cloud with 30-kilometer winds and a high of 22. Tonight's going to be partially cloudy with 30-kilometer winds gushing to 50 kilometers and a low of 7. Tomorrow's going to have a mix of sun and cloud with 30-kilometer winds and a high of 15. And tomorrow night's going to be clear with a low of 1. For your local 5-day forecast, you can download our Discover Estevan app.

0: Two Heads, Coleman, Hell. Chapel Roan's coming up with Hot to Go. I'm Ken O'Neill. Tomorrow is National Day for Truth and Reconciliation, Orange Shirt Day. Hand in hand with September 30th, Tim Hortons will be selling an orange sprinkle donut, with 100% of the money raised going to five different Indigenous charities right across Canada.
1: I'm Vincent Dupuis from Discover Estevan, and here's what's coming up in the news on the hour. Estevan Fire Rescue was kept busy over the past week, responding to 9 calls for service. Most involved fire alarm activations, but crews also assisted at a rollover north of the city and helped RCMP on another call. More on the department's latest response activity coming up in just a few minutes.
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2: Happy Tuesday, everybody. It is September 29th. A local group is bringing people together for a special evening. A popular youth sports program is gearing up for its next season, and there might be some big changes in the forecast on the way. For Discover Estevan News, I'm Vince Dupuis. A group of hunters from CO Falls, South Dakota, is making its annual trip to Southeast Saskatchewan for crane hunting. Justin Strutz, a crane hunter from CO Falls, South Dakota, says he's been coming to the province for 4 years, with the Estevan area becoming a destination because of the concentration of cranes.
3: We're up here crane hunting. We're chasing these things around all over the prairie up here and a lot of cut fields and stuff like that. Cranes are really good to eat, known as the ribeye of the sky. You'll hear them refer to that. And there's a big concentration of them up here in Estevan, Saskatchewan.
2: The group includes several close friends who make the trip together each year, turning the hunt into an annual getaway. Estevan Fire Rescue responded to 9 calls for service between September 21st and 28th. 6 of those calls were fire alarm activations within the city of Estevan. Crews also investigated a fire pit and assisted other agencies with a single vehicle rollover north of Estevan on September 22nd, where minor injuries were reported. On September 23rd, EFR also responded to an RCMP assistance call. The Over 60 Club was the place to be Friday night as members and guests gathered for a country-themed evening featuring food, music, and dancing. The Young at Heart Events Committee helped organize the evening. Here's Elaine Carriere, director of the Over 60 Club and a member of the Young at Heart's Events Committee.
4: And what we're having right now is a country hoedown, barbecue and dance. They can pretty well do whatever they want out here. I don't know if there's many line dances unless somebody gets going and teaches us. I used to.
2: The club's next event is a potluck and bingo on October 6th with a Halloween dance planned for October 30th. With more bikes, e-bikes, and e-scooters on Estevan streets, police are reminding families that different rules apply depending on what someone is riding. Estevan Police Service Community Engagement Officer Constable Daniel Stephanie says helmets are one area parents should be paying attention to.
5: It is required for 16 and under to be wearing a bike helmet, and for obvious reasons, right? The safety aspect of it. 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
2: Stephanie says the goal is to keep riders safe and make sure families understand the rules before heading out. Today's Discover Estevan poll asks, what should be the top priority for e-bike and e-scooter safety in Estevan? 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
2: The Estevan Grizzlies Club basketball program is getting ready for another season with registration now open. Program director Dustin Wilson says players can register now.
6: And that's specifically for the actual club season. So tryouts are going to run probably around the end of November, early December, depending on the team. If you register under the link on our Facebook, so if you just get signed up, there's nothing to do as of yet. You'll just wait for the information to roll in for your respective teams.
2: Wilson says registration will help the program determine numbers for each division with the possibility of multiple teams where interest is high. The Estevan Elks are looking to regroup after a 42-0 loss to the Greenall Griffins last weekend. Head coach Paul Duncan says Greenall came out strong early and built a big first quarter lead that proved difficult to overcome.
7: They came out firing pretty hard for the game. They had a lot of passion to make up for their injured player, and they played extremely well. They were able to turn the ball heavily outside on us.
2: The Elks now head into a bye week before returning to action against Yorkton in their final home game of the regular season.
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2: Today we're going to have a mix of sun and cloud with 30-kilometer winds and a high of 22. Tomorrow's going to have a mix of sun and cloud with 30-kilometer winds and a high of 15. Thursday's going to be sunny and a high of 15. Friday's going to be sunny and a high of 17. And Saturday's going to be sunny with a high of 17. For your local 5-day forecast, you can visit discoverestevan.com.
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0: This might be worth trying. Hidden Valley has launched Spooky Ranch, its first ever seasonal ranch dressing. Yeah, I'm Ken O'Neill. It's the same original ranch flavor, but with a creepy dark color and glow-in-the-dark bottle. The color comes from fruit juice and cocoa. 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I'd give it a try, but I'm drawing the line now. If Eggnog Ranch shows up at Christmas, I'm out.
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11: Today's going to have a mix of sun and cloud with 30-kilometer winds and a high of 22. Tonight's going to be partially cloudy with 30-kilometer winds and a low of 7. Tomorrow's going to have a mix of sun and cloud with 30-kilometer winds and a high of 15. And tomorrow night's going to be clear with a low of 1. For your local 5-day forecast, you can download our Discover Estevan app.
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0: Hi, I'm Ken O'Neill. Stella, Lefty, and Boston is coming up. With CBC losing the rights to NHL games as of this season, word that there will be Hockey Night in Canada games featuring the PWHL, the Professional Women's Hockey League. And it's a pretty light schedule to start with. Only 8 games this year. The first will be broadcast December 5th when Montreal plays that new Hamilton team. And when there's Hockey Night in Canada, it's always going to feature a Canadian team. That's good to know.
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1: Discover Estevan weather.
2: Today is going to be a mix of sun and cloud with 30 kilometer winds and a high of 22. Tonight's going to be partially cloudy with 30 kilometer winds gushing to 50 kilometers and a low of 7. Tomorrow's going to have a mix of sun and cloud with 30 kilometer winds and a high of 15. And tomorrow night's going to be clear with a low of 1. For your local 5-day forecast, you can download our Discover Estevan app.
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0: Theory of a Dead Man, Santa Monica. I'm Ken O'Neill. Dua Lipa coming up. Also, your 4 o'clock local news update. Have you signed up yet for the daily news? We deliver the top local stories of the day every afternoon right to your inbox. 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
1: I'm Vincent Dupuis from Discover Estevan. Here's what's coming up in the news on the hour. A group of hunters from Seal Falls, South Dakota is back in the southeast for another crane hunting season. One hunter says the Estevan area has become a favorite destination because of the large number of cranes found in the region. We'll hear why they keep returning year after year coming up in just a few minutes.
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3: You can go all day and look 100% okay to everybody, while inside you is a different story. Underneath, you're hurting big time. Stats Canada reports that two-thirds of us have experienced at least one event capable of causing psychological trauma. A lot of us carry stories, pain and all. There's a better way. The Bible speaks of joy that continues even while the heart is healing and even reaches beyond today's chaos. Who doesn't want that kind of joy? This Sunday at the Estevan Church of God on Wellick, we begin Unshakable Promises for Shaky Times with The Promise of Joy When My Heart is Hurting. I'm Pastor John Moen. 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
1: It's Tuesday, September 29th, and hopefully you're having a good day so far. A community gathering brought plenty of excitement to town this weekend. A season is just around the corner for a local sports program, and after a foggy start this morning, the forecast is turning brighter for the rest of the week. For Discover Estevan News, I'm Vincent Dupuy. The trip to southeast Saskatchewan has become an annual tradition for Justin Strutz, a crane hunter and a group of friends from Seal Falls, South Dakota. The hunter spent several days in the area, with the crane hunt bringing them back to Saskatchewan.
2: So I've came for the past 4 years, not to Estevan, just north of here, about 3 hours. And it's always a good time every year, and we kind of keep our friend group pretty close. So everybody that's here, there's 6-7 other people, and they're all a really close friend. We kind of do a trip every year.
1: For the group, the annual trip is as much about spending time together and meeting new people as it is about the hunt. 9 calls kept Estevan Fire Rescue crews busy during the week of September 21st to 28. Most of the calls were fire alarm activations, with 6 occurring within the city of Estevan. A single vehicle rollover north of the city on September 22nd resulted in minor injuries, with EFR assisting other agencies at the scene. Crews also investigated a fire pit and responded to an RCMP assistance call on September 23rd. A country theme was on display Friday night at an over-60 club, with decorations helping create the atmosphere for the evening. Volunteers contributed to the decorations and table settings. Director with the Over 60 Club and a member of the Young at Hearts Events Committee, Elaine Carrier.
3: We have a committee that, the Young at Hearts Committee, that does all this decoration. And the guy that really needs the thank you is Darwin Gim. And he did all these, and as well as Joanne McKim. She did our place things. And he's also our DJ, Darwin, always.
1: The Over 60 Club has more activities planned in October, including a potluck, bingo, and Halloween dance. E-scooters are allowed on many Estevan streets, but there are limits on where they can be used and how fast riders can travel. Community Engagement Officer Constable Danielle Stephanie explains.
4: E-scooters are only permitted on roadways where the maximum speed is 50 kilometers per hour. But e-scooters cannot be operated at a speed greater than 24 kilometers per hour.
1: Police are encouraging riders to familiarize themselves with the city's traffic bylaw before taking an e-scooter onto the road. Today's Discover Estevan poll asks, what should be the top priority for e-bike and e-scooter safety in Estevan? 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
1: The Estevan Grizzlies Club basketball program is looking to grow its player base while also bringing more volunteers into the program. Dustin Wilson, the program director, says the club wants to find ways to keep more young athletes involved when registration numbers are high.
5: We do want as many kids to have the opportunity to play. So if we have a division that has a lot of kids interested, we've talked about doing 2 teams, like a tier 1 or tier 2 team, in order to keep everyone involved. But with that, we certainly call for as many coaches, if interested, to reach out.
1: The club is also planning additional support for coaches and managers to help players develop. A football fundraiser in Estevan raised about $1,200 for Hunter Gronick, an injured player from the Greenall Griffins, and his family during the Elks game against the Griffins. Head coach Paul Duncan says donations from fans and supporters highlight the strength of the local football community.
6: For Hunter Gronick there, we were able to raise right around $1,200 for them. That came through our gate admissions and donations from the generous public here in Estevan.
1: Duncan says the fundraiser showed that football communities on both sides continue to stand together during a difficult time.
0: Discover Estevan weather.
1: Today we're going to have a mix of sun and cloud with 30-kilometer winds and a high of 22. Tomorrow's going to have a mix of sun and cloud with 30-kilometer winds again and a high of 15. Thursday's going to be sunny and a high of 15. Friday's going to be sunny and a high of 17. And Saturday's going to be sunny with a high of 17. For your local 5-day forecast, you can visit discoverestevan.com.
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0: Mariana's Trench with Ken O'Neill. That's Stutter, Cat's Eye, and Animal is next. Tonight's the night. It's the new NHL season. It fires up with five games, including these Canadian teams. In the early game, it's Montreal visiting Toronto. Maybe this year, Leafs fans. The late game has Vancouver in Edmonton.
1: We know you're doing it.
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10: Today's going to have a mix of sun and cloud with 30 kilometer winds and a high of 22. Tonight's going to be partially cloudy with 30 kilometer winds and a low of 7. Tomorrow's going to have a mix of sun and cloud with 30 kilometer winds and a high of 15. And tomorrow night's going to be clear with a low of 1. For your local 5-day forecast, you can download our Discover Estevan app.
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0: Taylor Swift's Patient Zero is next. I'm Ken O'Neill. Happy Tuesday. It's September 29th, National Coffee Day. Here's five quick coffee facts. Coffee beans are actually seeds. Finland drinks more coffee than anybody else. Coffee is one of the world's most traded commodities. Caffeine kicks in about 20 minutes. And the average coffee drinker has 3 cups a day. So if you're at 3, congratulations. You're completely average.
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3: Tonight's going to be partially cloudy with 30-kilometer winds and a low of 5. Tomorrow's going to have a mix of sun and cloud with 20-kilometer winds and a high of 15. And tomorrow night's going to be clear with 40-kilometer winds and a low of 1. For your local 5-day forecast, you can download our Discover Estevan app.
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0: Can't Feel My Face, The Weeknd with Ken O'Neill. Raven Lane, Love Me Not is next. 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That'll get you started.
1: 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Estevan Fire Rescue was kept busy over the past week, responding to 9 calls for service. Most involved fire alarm activations, but crews also assisted at a rollover north of the city and helped RCMP on another call. More on the department's latest response activity coming up in just a few minutes.
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3: You can go all day and look 100% okay to everybody, while inside you is a different story. Underneath, you're hurting big time. Stats Canada reports that 2/3 of us have experienced at least one event capable of causing psychological trauma. A lot of us carry stories, pain and all. There's a better way. The Bible speaks of joy that continues even while the heart is healing and even reaches beyond today's chaos. Who doesn't want that kind of joy? This Sunday at the Estevan Church of God on Wellick, we begin Unshakable Promises for Shaky Times with The Promise of Joy When My Heart is Hurting. I'm Pastor John Moen. Join us at 10:30 a.m. The coffee will be on, and we're saving a seat for you because there's a better way.
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2: Hopefully you're having a great day so far. It's Tuesday, September 29th. Food, fun, and familiar faces were part of a special local event. Young athletes are getting ready to hit the court again, and we have sunshine in the forecast, but it's still going to be cooler for the rest of the week. For Discover Estevan News, I'm Vincent Dupuis. A group of hunters from CO Falls, South Dakota is making its annual trip to Southeast Saskatchewan to hunt cranes. Justin Strutz, one of the crane hunters, has been traveling to Saskatchewan for 4 years, and the Estevan area has become one of the places the group visits during its annual hunting trip.
3: I mean, everybody up here is fantastic. All the little stores, the bars. I mean, we like to come up here too and, you know, spend money, and we like supporting everybody around. All the farmers are great, super nice people. Love talking to them. So yeah, it's a great place.
2: Strutz says the hunters have also enjoyed getting to know people during their visits to the region. Estevan Fire Rescue dealt with a range of calls over the previous week, including 6 fire alarm activations. In total, crews responded to 9 calls between September 21st and 28th, all within the city of Estevan for the alarm activations. EFR members also assisted at a single vehicle rollover north of Estevan on September 22nd, where minor injuries were reported. The remaining calls involved a fire pit investigation and assistance to the RCMP. The Over 60 Club is keeping its calendar busy following Friday night's Country Hoedown. Members and guests had opportunities to put on their dancing shoes and enjoy a barbecue. Here's Elaine Carrier, director with the Over 60 Club and a member of the Young at Heart's Events Committee.
4: Well, our next event is we're going to be having a potluck here October 6th, and it's a bingo, and that's always a big one. And then our Halloween dance is going to be on the 30th of October, so that's coming up, and that's always fun, too.
2: 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Community Engagement Officer Constable Danielle Stephanie has more.
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2: Basketball players will have a chance to get back on the court before the Estevan Grizzlies club basketball season officially begins. The program is planning a series of preseason camps. Here's Dustin Wilson, program director for Estevan Club Basketball.
6: We are looking at some preseason camps just to get some people involved, and maybe some newcomers just want to feel it out before they register. And this might be a good opportunity to do that. Also for the ones that played last year or know they're into it, but just want to get in some conditioning and get a basketball in their hands. We should have a separate registration link out for that.
2: The Grizzlies are encouraging players from communities throughout Southeast Saskatchewan to expand beyond Estevan. The Estevan Elks are using a bye week to recover from the 42-0 loss against the Greenall Griffins last weekend and prepare for a key matchup against Yorkton. Head coach Paul Duncan says the break will allow players to heal up and get ready for what is expected to be a tough challenge.
7: They're going to be a really tough test for us, as they're quite a large team, and right now I do believe they currently sit second. This game here, we probably wind up having a home and home with them. As our first game of the playoffs, we'll more than likely be up against Yorkton as well, so it'll be a good test to kind of build a little bit of a rivalry and a little bit of a battle.
2: The October 9 game at Woodlawn Field will also feature a halftime ceremony recognizing the team's graduating grade 12 players.
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2: Today is going to have a mix of sun and cloud with 30-kilometer winds and a high of 22. Tomorrow's going to have a mix of sun and cloud with 30-kilometer winds again and a high of 15. Thursday is going to be sunny and a high of 15. Friday is going to be sunny and a high of 17. And Saturday is going to be sunny and a high of 17. For your local 5-day forecast, you can visit discoverestevan.com.
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0: Simple Plan and Natasha Bedingfield with Ken O'Neill. That's Jet Lag. Zara Larsson's Midnight Sun is next. 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
3: 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Don't wait until your furnace decides today is the day to quit. 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
1: Discover Estevan weather.
11: Tonight's going to be partially cloudy with 30-kilometer winds and a low of 5. Tomorrow's going to have a mix of sun and cloud with 20-kilometer winds and a high of 15. And tomorrow night's going to be clear with 40-kilometer winds and a low of 4. For your local 5-day forecast, you can download our Discover Estevan app.
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0: I'm Ken O'Neill. Spirits, the Strumbellas. Miley is coming up in space news. Astronaut Joshua Kutrick from Fort Saskatchewan, Alberta, is set to launch into space on Thursday. It's part of NASA's Crew 13 mission, bound for the International Space Station. Kutrick will spend about 6 months in orbit, working with three different astronauts from around the world on scientific research, experiments, and, you know, the day-to-day business of life in space. He'll be 400 kilometers above Earth, making the rest of us feel pretty unproductive.
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15: Tonight's going to be partially cloudy with 30 kilometer winds and a low of 5. Tomorrow's going to have a mix of sun and cloud with 20 kilometer winds and a high of 15. And tomorrow night's going to be clear with 40 kilometer winds and a low of 1. For your local 5-day forecast, you can download our Discover Estevan app.
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0: It's Ken O'Neill with Rhea May, the old me. Miles Smith is coming up with Nice to Meet You. And you know what? Not long from now, you can get caught up on the day. Listen for your local news update at 6.
1: 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Here's what's coming up in the news on the hour. A group of hunters from Seal Falls, South Dakota is back in the southeast for another crane hunting season. One hunter says the Estevan area has become a favorite destination because of the large number of cranes found in the region. We'll hear why they keep returning year after year, coming up in just a few minutes.
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